0: here for you if you want to talk about it, but also here for you if you don't want to talk about it. We can just chat about anything for this life. But yeah, I hope you like the album. And yeah, sending you lots of love and thinking of you.
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The timeless whisper, the glassy dude. 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

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I still feel that feeling to this day. I know a lot of you are listening to this song right now. And I don't know your story.

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Well, you can tell by the way I use my walk. I'm a woman's man, no time to talk. Music loud and woman warm. I've been kicked around since I was born.